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0: Great tunes in the mix, Impress Manic by Tiesto. 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Before that, Nico, Some Love, a real party track. Alt One and Mary Ralph, Are You Ready? And Jordan Tillstone, Broken Fragments. It's time already for the last track of this week's episode of Impress Manic by Tiesto. I hope you like the mix. And as I said earlier, next Friday, the 31st of July, I'm playing in Brussels at the Atomium. And the set is going to be live streamed on Twitch. So make sure you can be there. Check it out. It's on twitch.tv. Провели время, и вам понравилась вся эта замечательная музыка. Спасибо, что были с нами, и до следующего раза. Пока.
1: So I hope to see you there, and if not, I hope to see you online to listen to the set. We're closing out this week with Melas and Aizu. This is Coming Home.